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1: Here's a look at today, September 30th, in rock history. The Rolling Stones' album Bridges to Babylon came out on this day in 1997 with a surprising co-writer credit on the song Has Anybody Seen My Baby? K.D. Lang was added when they found that the chorus was the same as Lang's 1992 hit Constant Craving. On this day in 1989, Aerosmith's Pump album entered the chart. It features the hits Lovin' an Elevator, Janie's Got a Gun, and What It Takes. And the late T-Rex leader Mark Bolan was born today in 1948. And that's a look at September 30th in rock history. For Wind FM, I'm Chris DiCarlo.
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0: 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The Allman Brothers. 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

0: 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Good morning. I'm Hunter and I want to start on a good note. And this is about a mother in Minnesota who lost her daughter last year, and her daughter donated her organs. And now the mother, her name is Stephanie, she was able to hear her daughter's heartbeat again. But this time it was inside Sandra's body. Sandra came in person to thank Mom Stephanie and brought a stethoscope with her so that she could hear her daughter's heartbeat once again.
1: You know, obviously she's not my daughter, and you know, so it's just, I think of her heart as still at kind of Autumn's in a way. So like, you know, it's just very confusing.
2: She's living through me, I feel, and helped keep me alive.
1: Yeah. Thank you for coming.
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0: I always told people, I said, when I die, my wife will probably sell everything for a dollar. I said, so stick around. But then I lived a bit longer than she thought. I had a number of these built for me, punched a hole through the thing, and then I spun the guitar on my arm and injured myself. I had to go to the doctor. So if you want to ruin your arm, get this guitar, spin it around on your arm, and send the bill to Julian's.
1: So did you catch it? His wife, he said, my wife is making me get rid of all my gear and stuff. I mean, he has a massive amount of guitars, so it's not going to hurt him any. And by the way, if you're interested in getting one of his auctioned guitars or other gear, a portion of the proceeds will go to St. Jude Children's Research Hospital. He's selling off a lot of his uniquely designed sweaters as well. Rick Nielsen, Cheap Trick.
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0: say, when Sweet Emotion started with that slow intro, I was just imagining Jaded on stage at the Riley Arts Center in Ocala, October 17th, and like the smoke machines going and everything and the vibes of the Riley. 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

0: I think of two things when I hear old-timey music. The first is, I can't believe these were the new hit tunes. Like, not that long ago, there was a guy with his Victrola like, you gotta hear this new tune, it really cooks.
1: Oh, there's a spring in my stepper, the nickel in my pocket, scuba-da-doo.
2: Yeah, check out that new hit.
1: Scuba-da-doo, there's a little old nickel.
2: Their parents were like, turn that racket down. Shut up, Dad, this is our music now. Not like you and Mom's violin crap music. Our music's cool as f***.
0: Every other song has a nickel in it. I don't know what was going on back in old timey times, but if you had a nickel, you were good to get. Every other song's like, found me a nickel, happy day. I'll never work again, cause I have a nickel. Whenever I have a nickel, I'm just like, ugh. What do I do with this heavy trash?
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Jimi Hendrix, that is. Wind FM, iconic rock for North Central Florida. Hey, good morning. I'm Hunter. It's the last day of September. And on the way, I got a story about a man who fell asleep. This man was found asleep in a pile of blank. I know what your first thought was. Text me your guess. 888-WIND-FM2. Man found asleep in a pile of blank. Got the story coming up after Bad Company's Bad Company on WIND FM.

0: 92.5 Gainesville, 95.5 Ocala, Wind FM, Iconic Rock. Good morning. I'm Hunter. 352 today. Your community connection. Did you know that we're getting new driver's licenses? Well, redesigned driver's licenses. Don't freak out. You don't have to worry until your license needs to be renewed, but you can look at the new redesign at 352today.com. Panthers beat the Hurricanes 1-0 in overtime for the first game of the hockey season. Yes! Gators' Jaden Boss selected as Doak Walker National Running Back of the Week. Florida hits the road for another SEC contest facing Mizzou Saturday 3:30, and we can all watch it on ABC. And in other fantastic Gator news, a judge ruled that Denzel Aberdeen is eligible to play, cleared to play for the Gator basketball team, temporary injunction for his fifth season of eligibility. It is going to be a great year for Gator sports. And one more thing, a man was found asleep in a pile of blank. 888-WIND-FM2, going to the text line, Lefty, a.k.a. Han Solo. From High Springs. He was hiding in a pile of leaves mixed with dog poop. Thank you. Coach Gator in Alachua up early this morning, fell asleep in a pile of manure. I knew it. Frankie B in a pile of bleep. Here's another one. In a pile of money. Ooh, I love that. One more. In a pile of Aerosmith tribute tickets at the Riley. Thank you so much. Those are all great. Nobody actually got it, though. So this guy, he was in jail. And within hours of getting out of jail, he broke into a soccer field concession stand. This happened in Poland. The next morning, they found him asleep in the soccer field's press box in a pile of candy wrappers. He broke into the concession stand and ate all the candy and fell asleep in a pile of candy wrappers. I mean, hey, you get out of jail, some things you can't get in jail, and that's all the candy you want. 69 degrees from the TV 20 First Alert Weather Center. Here's AJ.
1: Some patchy fog early on this morning will give way to partly sunny skies through midday. Some small chances for isolated showers and storms by the afternoon as highs reach the upper 80s and lower 90s. Tonight, we're partly cloudy. Lows are in the upper 60s and lower 70s. Good chance for some showers and storms again by Thursday afternoon with high temperatures right around 90. From the TV 20 First Alert Weather Center,

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0: Green Day on Wind FM, iconic rock for North Central Florida. Hey there, good morning. I'm Hunter, 888 to Wind FM 2. All you sleepyheads, it's a rough morning. I get it. That's the number to text. That's the number to call, 888 Wind FM 2. Got Roy in Ocala. What's up with you?
1: Not much. Same old. But there is something to

0: even more hilarious at the moment.
1: What?
0: There's a new type of shoe out there.
1: Okay.
0: It's called the poop shoe.
1: The wait, what?
0: You've heard of the poop stool that you put underneath your feet to help you form a better position for going to the bathroom?
1: The squatty potty, yeah.
0: Yeah, that one, yeah. Well, in case you didn't want that, now they have the new poop shoe.
1: And what is that? It's a shoe or a shoot?
0: Yes. Well, a shoe.
1: A shoe?
0: It's basically the same thing as what we wore back in the 70s called platform shoes.
1: So you have to put on these special shoes to go to the bathroom.
0: Yeah, and you get a disco light in the bathroom to go with it.
1: Oh, Lordy. Oh, my gosh.
0: Yeah, what they won't think of next.
1: Yep. Is this for real or are you making it up?
0: My understanding is for real. I don't know how factual it is. I've not seen it.
1: I can't wait to see how much they go for.
0: They're supposedly to help you go.
1: There you go. Walked into that one.
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0: 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It's like leaving a message on an answering machine, except there's no beep. 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I'm Hunter. Good morning. And you know, NCFLDeals.com has been so busy with so many sellouts that I want to draw a little bit of attention to Mayhem Ranch. So that's still up there. And the reason is we planned it like that because there were so many tickets available that we want everybody to get a half-off ticket to Mayhem Ranch Fall Festival. 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It's got a U-Pick pumpkin patch. They've got safari rides. They've got a petting zoo and mini cow cuddles. So much to enjoy at Mayhem Ranch Fall Festival. And now you can do it for half off. 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
1: Good morning, Frankie B. Frank. I got my girlfriend over here, Olga. Hi, good morning.
0: Hello, nice to meet you. What are you guys up to this morning?
1: Frankie woke me up drinking a beer.
0: Wait, Frankie's drinking a beer or you're drinking a beer?
1: We're both drinking a beer.
0: Nice, excellent.
1: I'm trying to get some. You see, I'm crazy.
0: How long have you known Frankie B?
2: How long have you known me?
1: Oh, what? 3 years now? Yeah, about 3 years.
0: Okay. Did you guys play any games last night?
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0: Oh, thanks for calling, Frankie B.
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I'm Hunter. Good morning. And on the way, it's almost a legit excuse. A man was pulled over for speeding and blamed it on blank. Man pulled over for speeding, blamed it on blank. What do you think it is? Text your guest to 888-WIND-FM2. Got the story after Tom Petty on Wind FM.

Tom Petty's Running Down a Dream, Wind FM, iconic rock. Good morning, I'm Hunter. And 352 today, your community connection has information on the latest Marion planning and zoning, including the latest on Buc-ee's and other homes and hotels that are planned around Marion County. 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Winners in yesterday's wild card games. You got the Braves, the White Sox, the Yankees, and the Padres, all winners. Love triangle in NASCAR. Oh, wait a minute. Let me try this again. There's a love triangle in NASCAR. And now Jennifer Jo Cobb, a driver in the NASCAR Truck Series, has to pay $850,000 to the wife of the man she was allegedly having an affair with. In other NASCAR news, they suspended two people indefinitely for attacking Corey Heim at Martinsville. That's the fight that broke out in front

0: of the hot dog stand. Crazy stuff in NASCAR. And one more thing. It's almost a legitimate excuse. A man pulled over for speeding, blamed it on blank. 888-WIND-FM2, going to the text line and all your guesses. Blamed it on that Tom Petty song, Running Down a Dream. That's a good one. Tom, good morning. Needing to poop. Here's a guess for blaming it on the Viagra. I get you. I know what you mean. Blamed it on his pregnant wife. Ooh. Elizabeth from Ocklawaha says he blamed it on the fact that he had to go, and then she gave a poop emoji. He blamed it on his Lamborghini. That's Howie in Newberry. Hey, Howie. Sweet Willie B texting in for the first time saying it was diarrhea. Oh, my. Eric, he was running down a dream. That's a great guess. You guys are all on the same page there. Jim Morrison, good morning. I will guess later for, oh, late. Late for court for speeding offenses. So he got pulled over for speeding. Let's see. Eisenhower late. Eisenhower. Okay, Steve Saletto. I'm sorry. I have to sound it out. His guess is Eisenhower. That's what he's blaming it on. Eisenhower. Eisenhower late to the party. let's see here. Cavalry Lawn Care saying he can't drive 55. I like that. And finally, one more guess for his dog. Ooh, blame it on the dog. Those are all excellent guesses. This happened in Virginia where a man was cited for driving 50 miles per hour over the speed limit. And he told the cop it was all because he was trying to get to McDonald's before breakfast ended.
1: I was moving a little quick, wasn't I?
2: Yeah, way too quick.
1: I was trying to hit the McDonald's breakfast. I know I was making it.
2: Coming from there here is like 2 minutes.
1: I know.
2: Let me see driver's license.
1: I got you. I was rushing. I woke up late.
2: Wow, I can see you were rushing. 72, it's way too fast.
0: It was 2 minutes from McDonald's, going 72, pulled over because he had to get to McDonald's before breakfast ended. I mean, do you blame the guy? 68 degrees from the TV 21st Alert Weather Center. Here's AJ.
3: Some patchy fog early on this morning will give way to partly sunny skies through midday. Some small chances for isolated showers and storms by the afternoon as highs reach the upper 80s and lower 90s. Tonight, we're partly cloudy. Lows are in the upper 60s and lower 70s.

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Hunter here, and it is Fall Festival time. 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

0: pack of tickets to Brown's Adventure Farm Fall Festival. It's on right now, going through November 8th in Oxford. I take the whole day. When you go, make sure you have blocked out several hours. There's a 7-acre corn maze. 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So to win tickets to the Brown's Adventure Farm Fall Festival with the Lost Lyric, this is how we play. I'm going to read you a line from a song. 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Title and artist has to be right, and you win. Got it? All right, here's the Lost Lyric. You ain't as green as you are young. 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What song is that Lost Lyric from? I need title and artist. First one to get it right wins. Call now, 888-WIND-FM2, 888-946-3362. You ain't as green as you are young. It's the Lost Lyric. 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

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It's Ozzy's Crazy Train on Wind FM, North Central Florida's iconic rock. Good morning, I'm Hunter, and it's just about time. It's close enough, I say. You know, I'm in charge here, so I say it's time. 7:30, time for the Lost Lyric. 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
1: 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Here it is. You ain't as green as you are young. 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
2: Hurts So Good.
1: Yes! 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Where are you calling from?
2: This is Jerry in Hawthorne.
1: Hey, congratulations, Jerry in Hawthorne. You just won a 4-pack of tickets to Brown's Adventure Farm Fall Festival going on right now through November 8th in Oxford.
2: Awesome. Yeah. Oh, great.
1: All right. Have a ball. Have fun. Hurts So Good. It's John Mellencamp, the lost lyric on Wind FM.

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0: Robert Palmer on Wind FM, iconic rock for North Central Florida. Good morning, I'm Hunter. It's a Wednesday. It's halfway through the work week. 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
1: Here's a look at today, September 30th, in rock history. The Rolling Stones' album Bridges to Babylon came out on this day in 1997 with a surprising co-writer credit on the song Has Anybody Seen My Baby? K.D. Lang was added when they found that the chorus was the same as Lang's 1992 hit Constant Craving. On this day in 1989, Aerosmith's Pump album entered the chart. It features the hits Lovin' an Elevator, Janie's Got a Gun, and What It Takes. And the late T-Rex leader Mark Bolan was born today in 1948. That's a look at September 30th in rock history. For Wind FM, I'm Chris DiCarlo.

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And listen to us on the Wind FM app, free in the App Store, so that you don't miss a keyword. Keyword. We've got a keyword coming up after 8 o'clock. Also, two more keywords throughout the day. One in the noon hour with Scott Chase. 5 o'clock hour with Chris DiCarlo. Those keywords are your chances to win tickets to see Jaded, our Aerosmith tribute. 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You'll only have that hour to do it. So make sure you're listening on air or on the Wind FM app. It is that easy. Good luck to you. So I got to tell you a story real quick of what happened to me yesterday. I got an email that kind of confused me. It came from the St. Augustine Amphitheater. And it says, the St. Augustine Amphitheater welcomes Roger Waters. And I was like shocked. Like, oh my gosh, because that's as much of the subject line that showed up in my email. Well, then I kind of opened the email and there's a photo that's attached that says Harry Waters. And I was like, wait a minute, Roger Waters, Harry Waters, did they get it confused? And then I read the email. You know what's going on. Next year, Roger Waters' son, Harry, is leading a tour called Legacy. They're going to celebrate the defining music and visual world of Pink Floyd's golden era. So they didn't get it wrong. I was just confused. So get ready for this. The show, it's called Roger Waters Presents Legacy, a Pink Floyd show, Saturday, February 20th, 2027. Tickets will go on sale Friday at 10 a.m. It is really cool. So Harry Waters, it's not like he's

0: just riding his father's coattails. He actually performed by his father and everything. So he's really directing this and everything that's going on. So if you want to check it out, it will be at the St. Augustine Amphitheater. Roger Waters presents Legacy, a Pink Floyd show. Of course, you can get more info at our website, windfm.com.
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Pearl Jam's Jeremy on Wind FM. Good morning. I'm Hunter, and I've got two very important things for you right now. One is the keyword. The keyword for this hour for your chance to win tickets to see our Aerosmith tribute, Jaded, at the Riley Arts Center on Saturday night, October 17th. The keyword is crazy, as in their song. Well, their song, Crazy. Crazy is the keyword. C-R-A-Z-Y. 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It's only good this hour for your chance to win those tickets. Crazy is the keyword. All right, now I'm going to give you a blank. Here it is. A teacher sold blank to her students. A teacher sold blank to her students. What do you think it is? Text me your guess, the number 888 to WindFM2. Teacher sold blank to her students. Go through the guesses, tell you the answer. Coming up, Guns N' Roses, WindFM.

0: GNR, Wind FM, Iconic Rock. Hey there, good morning. I'm Hunter. 352 today, your community connection has a story on our new driver's licenses. Yeah, they're getting a redesign. It starts actually today. 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Read all about it. 352today.com. Panthers beat the Hurricanes in the first game of the hockey season yesterday. Gators' Jaden Boss selected as Doak Walker National Running Back of the Week. And in other Gator news, moving on to basketball, a judge has ruled that Denzel Aberdeen is eligible to play. He was cleared to play for the Gator basketball team. Temporary injunction for his fifth season of eligibility. NASA's SpaceX Crew 13, which is a four-person crew, they had a dress rehearsal yesterday. All went well. Crew 13 is scheduled to launch to the ISS no later than 11:10 a.m. tomorrow for a long-duration science mission. And one more thing, a teacher sold blank to her students. Oh, Lordy. What do you think it is? 888-WIND-FM2. Going to the text line, real-time censorship. Here's a guess for the answers to a test. That makes sense. Teacher sold grades to the students. That's a good one. Kiwi Ross, good morning, of course. Vegemite sandwiches. Here's a guess for the teacher sold her mortal soul to students. That's from Late for Work, Larry. Good morning. It's Tater. Teacher sold the answers to the test that they were fixing to have. I like that. Fixing to have. Thank you, Tater. Answers to the test and crack. Teacher sold meth to her students. These are great. 888-WIND-FM2, the text, Pokemon cards, ghost lighter out. Oh, that's a good one. Brain enhancement pills, that's a good one. Bootleg, good morning, Cabbage Patch dolls, and crack. Okay. Here's J-Mac in Gainesville. Good morning. A teacher sold oregano in a Ziploc bag to her students. It's oregano. I swear it's oregano. Marshmallow Larry, I know you woke up late. They sold play hooky for a day passes. That's good. MHJ says, did the teacher sell tickets to a pizza, economy beer, and magic brown party? chocolate. Teacher sold chocolate to her students. That's a great guess. Sold test answers. Sold her OnlyFans pictures. Oh, these are great guesses. Adderall. Sold Adderall to the kids. Paul's Motorcycle Maintenance in Williston. Boobies. Think Beavis and Butthead voices. And test answers. Did I do a good one? And good grades. She sold good grades. That's from Rob from Wisconsin. Have an awesome day. Well, you guys, Iowa is where this took place. Stephanie Mullally was a substitute teacher in a high school, and she told students that they could earn extra credit if they donated to her personal GoFundMe account. The teacher sold extra credit to her students. I mean, I give you all of you get an A. There you go. She needed the money to pay for what she called continuing education, which was actually a trip to Ecuador with her husband. She needed $1,800. That was the goal on the GoFundMe account. And she ended up receiving $140 from six people. So obviously she was fired for violating ethics policies. A teacher sold extra credit. 68 degrees, y'all get extra credit. 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
1: Some patchy fog early on this morning will give way to partly sunny skies through midday. Some small chances for isolated showers and storms by the afternoon as highs reach the upper 80s and lower 90s. Tonight, we're partly cloudy. Lows are in the upper 60s and lower 70s. Good chance for some showers and storms again by Thursday afternoon with high temperatures right around 90. From the TV 20 First Alert Weather Center, I'm meteorologist AJ Willey on Wind FM.
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0: 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Good morning, I'm Hunter. Just got a report of an accident, Maricamp at Baseline, Southeast 58th Avenue. So be careful right around there. You got a keyword this hour. That keyword is crazy. Crazy. 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That's a number to text, a number to call. 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
1: Hey, good morning. How are you doing?
0: Hey, Metalhead Joe. Good. How are you?
1: Great. Hey, I want to give a shout out to my wife and a happy anniversary.
0: Happy anniversary. How many years has it been?

0: I don't know. We've been together for like 30.
1: Wow.
0: Married, I think 20.
1: You think 20.
0: Yeah. I've got to get my head lopped off when I get home, but yeah, whatever.
1: Are you sure today's the day?
0: Oh, I know today's the day, yeah.
1: Okay, you just don't remember the year?
0: It was the year that the Jaguars played the Patriots in the AFC Championship.
1: You are going to be in trouble.
0: and the Jaguars were on their bye week when we got married.
1: Oh, good. Good planning there. Good planning. Did she know that?
0: Oh, yeah. That was one of the stipulations.
1: That is great. Okay, what's the secret to a nice, long, happy marriage?
0: Live long, rock and roll, you know?
1: Okay.
0: All the good stuff.
1: And plan.
0: Live long and prosper.
1: Live long and prosper. And always plan around Jaguars games.
0: Well, any football game that, you know, you're a fan of the team or whatever.
1: Okay. Where'd you guys go on your honeymoon?
0: To a Megadeth concert.
1: You two were made for each other.
0: Yeah, right.
1: So what are you going to do to celebrate your anniversary that you think is now?
0: We're actually just going to chill out at the house, and then we're going to go out on Saturday.
1: Oh, cool. Anywhere particular fun?
0: We're going to hit the Texas Roadhouse and then go from there.
1: Oh, nice. That sounds delicious.
0: Yeah. Last Saturday, we were at the Swamp.
1: Oh, you got to go to the game?
0: Yeah.
1: Oh, lucky you guys. That's great.
0: Yeah, and the price was right, too.
1: Free?
0: Yep.
1: How'd you get free tickets?
0: One of her clients is an alumni or whatever, and he's got season tickets, and he called me up. He says, hey, you want 4 tickets? Yep.
1: Sounds good. Oh, my gosh. That is so cool.
0: Yeah, I know, right? So, anyways, how's the search going for number 10?
1: Okay, so the latest is, and we need to let everybody know, there is no number 10. I am solo. I am just Hunter.
0: Just Hunter. That's great.
1: Just
0: no number
1: Hunter.
0: 10, huh?
1: No number 10. Just
0: you should bring in an intern every once in a while.
1: That's a good idea. You know, I need to abuse someone.
0: Yeah, why not? Just go through the flux of them. And we can eat them alive. I can already hear Frankie on it. So anyway.
1: You're full of it. Great ideas, that is. Thanks, MHJ.
0: Great ideas. No problem. You have a good morning.
1: Hey, you too, man. Talk to you later.
0: Thank
1: Happy
0: you.
1: Anniversary.
0: Thank you. Bye.
1: All right, bye.
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0: iconic rock for North Central Florida, Wind FM. It's Def Leppard. I am Hunter. Good morning on this last day of September. And then before you know it, it's going to be October. And then before you know it, we're going to have our next Wind FM Rocks the Riley concert, Saturday night, October 17th. It is Jaded. Our Aerosmith tribute's coming back to the Riley Saturday night, October 17th. You got a chance to win free tickets right now with this keyword, crazy, C-R-A-Z-Y. 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More keywords coming up in the noon and 5 p.m. hours, by the way. And good luck. So today is also the day the 2026 Peanut Butter Challenge begins. It actually started in 2012 as a food drive slash contest to see who could collect the more jars of unopened, unexpired peanut butter. And after they were tallied, they were donated to food banks. Now, this peanut butter challenge has spread to all 67 counties in Florida, where you can donate at your local UF IFAS extension. Some counties have different donation points, but if you have an UF IFAS extension near you, you can drop off your peanut butter there. It runs through Halloween. If you want some more information, 352 Today had an article on this. And it was, I don't know, a week or two ago. So I suggest in the search bar at the top, you put in peanut butter and you can find the article. 352today.com. Now, speaking of peanut butter, did you know that comedian Greg Warren once worked at a Jif factory, and here he is talking about peanut butter.
1: Organic peanut butter. They've only sold like 30 jars of that stuff, right? You know what I'm talking about? The organic peanut butter. It's got like an inch of oil on the top of it. Looks like a science project on the grocery shelves. You're like, well, Greg, that's how peanut butter naturally settles. Well, then cover it up. Nobody wants to see that. Greg, your peanut butter has preservatives in it. That's why it doesn't do that. Yeah, that's exactly why it doesn't do that. Yeah. Maybe we're trying to preserve people's appetites, right? Like, Greg, you just take a knife and you stir the jar and the oil goes away. Oh, now I'm supposed to help you make the peanut butter? Why don't you just hand me a bag of peanuts and a hammer next time? I'll smash them up myself. Me eater, you maker.
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0: 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I mean, we've been having deal after deal after deal and sellout after sellout after sellout. So get ready for the one that's coming up this Friday. This Friday, day after tomorrow, 7 o'clock in the morning, we got a deal for Bank Street Patio Bar and Grill. It's a new one for us. Bank Street outside. They've got lights in the trees. 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Call me or text me. Got Roy in Ocala. Did you go through the car wash yet?
1: Not yet. I actually I'm stopping at a Publix and get some cookies and then go to the car wash.
0: It sounds like you're going to eat cookies in the car wash. It's total entertainment.
1: Yeah, no. The downside is I give those to the doctor's offices.
0: Yeah.
1: But I have to smell them until I get rid of them all.
0: I know. That's got to be so hard. And it's not like you can break into them because they put the sticker over it.
1: Oh. Which I'm glad they do.
0: Otherwise, you would be breaking into them.
1: There's a chance, yes. I've got pretty good self-control on that.
0: Good for you. I wouldn't. I give you all the credit. All right, Roy. Well, you have a fantastic day delivering cookies and going through car washes because I think that's all you do with your life.
1: Yeah.
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0: Two words. Oh, wow. Whitesnake, Still of the Night on Wind FM, iconic rock for North Central Florida. Good morning, I'm Hunter. 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Jerry, you going to work? Are you on your way to work?
1: I am.
0: Where do you work?
1: I work for the phone company. I'm a contractor, so I'm all over the place.
0: Oh, wow.
1: Heading to Crescent City today, so.
0: Woohoo! Crescent City in the house. Have you ever used a rotary dial phone?
1: Oh, yeah. I grew up in the 70s, so I know all about them.
0: Oh, yeah, the good old days.
1: I'm actually working on some of them old rotary phones out in the west. We did some of them. Was cutting people over from party lines onto private lines.
0: No way.
1: This is in the late 90s, granted. I mean, like 96, 97, people are still on 4 party lines. So we'd actually cut them over to private lines, and we'd have to go to the house and get into the internal ringers of the old, the old landline phones and change out the ringers.
0: Oh,
1: to the proper current. So, yeah, I know all about the phone system.
0: That's incredible. I can't believe they still had party lines and all that.
1: Well, this is back in the late 90s, so that was out in Kansas. I think we were cutting the last people over in the country at that time. But yeah, it's hard to believe that right there at the Millennium, people were still, on party lines.
0: That's funny. Oh, my gosh, that's great.
1: yeah. I tell you, technology has changed tremendously in my life, 52 years. So Lord knows what's going to be down the pipe. But
0: yeah.
1: Interesting business, though.
0: Definitely. Changing by the day. Well, you have a great day at work.
1: That's
0: there, Jerry.
1: Right. All right, Miss Honey. You too. We'll talk to you again, I'm sure.
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0: 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I'm Hunter. Hey there, good morning, Scott Chase. Ready to take over the Wind FM workforce next. Before I leave, I want to share a good story with you. I want to end on a good note, and this is about something we've all done, worked at McDonald's or some sort of fast food at some time. Well, there was a teenager, a McDonald's employee, possibly their first job. This is in Idaho, and this teenager working at McDonald's recently paid for a stranger's dinner after the customer realized that he had left his wallet behind. I mean, think about it. The teen's just barely getting minimum wage. So this is what happened. The next day, the customer contacted the local news to share the story, and the station tracked him down, and they surprised him at work with a bunch of restaurant gift cards as a thank you for his act of kindness.
1: The guy comes in, he's gonna find his wallet, so he's trying to figure out how to do his tap on his phone, but we just couldn't get it figured out, so I just offered to pay for it. It's no hard on me. It's money I can give out to the community, help other people. I don't have a problem with it, so.
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1: Yeah.
0: Aw, just a simple act of kindness. His name is Matthew, and he's got a great, caring future ahead of him.
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0: 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We've got another keyword coming up today. A chance for you to win tickets to see Jaded, the Aerosmith tribute band, coming to the Riley. We've got your soundtrack for the day as well. 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

0: Iconic Rock, Wind FM, U2, Zeppelin. We get Skinnered on the way. 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The city of Bellevue announced that its annual ever-growing Trunk or Treat family Halloween event is so big that they are moving it from Lake Lillian to the Bellevue Sports Complex. 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

woke last night to the sound of thunder. How far off, I sat and wondered. Started humming a song from 1962. And it's funny how the night moves when you just don't seem to have as much to lose. Strange how the night moves.

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We've got another half-price deal launching on Friday, although we've had so many recently. We've launched some on Monday, Tuesday, but we have a new one on Friday, and this one is perfect because the weather has changed, and with it cooling off, this is the perfect place to go with friends and family to go grab a bite. 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
1: 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And we've got a new half-price deal launching on Friday morning. And this one is for Bank Street Patio Bar and Grill, you know, the outdoor restaurant, which is downtown. 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

92.5, 95.5, Iconic Rock, Wind FM. I'm Scott Chase. So could this weekend's Gator game be a trap game? They're going to Missouri. They're taking on the Tigers. Some details on that after the Police and Van Halen on Wind FM.

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Iconic Rock, Wind FM with Foreigner, Paul McCartney and Wings coming up. Also, Neil Young and the Gators in action this weekend. Not at home, not at the Swamp. They're traveling to Columbia, Missouri to take on the Tigers. Tigers are ranked 25th. Gators ranked 8th. And the Tigers coming off a loss to Mississippi State. Gators, of course, with a big win over Ole Miss, and it could be a trap game. It could be one of those where, oh, yeah, the Gators should easily do this, and then they get into that overconfident phase. I don't think so. I think John Summerall's got them ready, and I think they're going to roll over Missouri. I certainly hope so, because my brother always roots for Missouri. That's where he lives, in St. Louis. So, it'll be a brother rivalry this weekend. The Gators are favored by 5.5. So, yeah, I'm taking that one. I'm going to take that one. I should have bet last week, and I didn't. So I'll get on Hard Rock Bet, and I will take my chances this week. It's an away game, but it's against Missouri. And I think Florida could run over them again. I want to see them put 50 on Missouri. That would be

0: fun. That would be a great thing to be able to put in my brother's face. That's the real reason I want him to win this weekend, right?
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A chance for you to win a pair of tickets to see Jaded, the Aerosmith tribute band, is coming up. That's right. We've got a keyword. We're going to give you all the details on that. How to get entered for a chance to win coming up in minutes on Wind FM.

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0: Sonic Rock, Wind FM, Tom Petty on the way, the Eagles, Zeppelin coming up, and we've got a keyword. Right around the top of the hour, we're going to give you a keyword, and that keyword is how you enter for a chance to win a pair of tickets to see Jaded, the Aerosmith tribute band that's going to be at the Riley October 17th. So make sure to be listening for that keyword right around the top of the hour. 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

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We've got a keyword for you right now, a chance for you to win some tickets to see Jaded, the Aerosmith tribute band, going to be at the Riley coming up October 17th, part of our Rocks the Riley Tribute Concert Series. And if you'd like a pair of tickets, you just need a keyword to enter. 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Doll, D-O-L-L. 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Doll, that is the word, D-O-L-L. 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D-O-L-L. 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This keyword is only good until 1. So make sure to enter it for your chance to win, and good luck from Wind FM.

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I'm Scott Chase. Looks like a former Gator, now to be a current Gator, is returning to the men's basketball team. Remember Denzel Aberdeen? He was part of the championship run. He is going to be on the team this season, but he needed a court order to do it. I'll explain coming up after Guns N' Roses and Led Zeppelin on Wind FM.

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0: Iconic Rock, Wind FM, The Police on the way, also Def Leppard, and we're getting pumped up for Gators basketball, right? I mean, we got some games coming up in the next couple of weeks, and I know we are stoked about the football team, but here's something really, really cool about the basketball team. Denzel Aberdeen, who was part of the championship team, he left and went to Kentucky. I was sad when that happened, and I thought, man, why can't he have his senior year at Florida? But he transferred to Kentucky last year. But now he is re-enrolled at Florida in the hopes of finishing his undergraduate degree, and he's been working out with the team, but it would be a fifth season. So he literally went after the NCAA because they have changed to a five-year eligibility model, but it wouldn't take full effect until next fall. Well, some players who were looking for that fifth year before next fall actually went after, got lawyers, went after the NCAA, and a court has ruled that, yes, indeed, you can have a fifth year. So Aberdeen will be on the team this year, get his fifth year of eligibility, and that is going to be huge for the Gators this year to have Aberdeen back on the team. Another run coming. I can feel it. It's the Gators' year. Go Gator.
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Got a keyword that is happening right now. A chance for you to win tickets to see Jaded, the Aerosmith tribute band that's going to be at the Riley October 17th. 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You have a keyword that you can enter for a chance to win those tickets. 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

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We've got Billy Squire. We also have John Mellencamp. 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We started with 500 tickets to the Fall Festival, which goes through November 8th. 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And if you'd like to save a little money, you're probably going to go anyway because you're looking for cool fall activities for

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Well, then get your tickets, save some money, and go. 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You could pet a cow. 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We started with 500 just a little over a week ago. So they are going to go fast. They'll be gone before November 8th, that's for sure. They'll be gone probably in another week or so. Don't miss out. 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

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Their 50th anniversary for the album Rumors is coming up in February. And they're going to have a new book, a planned Apple TV documentary, and it looks like some collaborations between Lindsey Buckingham and Stevie Nicks, who just recently made up and are talking again. So just in time for the 50th anniversary of Rumors. 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

92.5, 95.5 Iconic Rock, Wind FM, Boston, Elton John, Bon Jovi, all on the way. And the Tampa Bay Rays head to the division series this weekend. The playoffs begin. The Rays clinch their fifth AL East title, the first division crown since 2021. And they have a home field advantage throughout the American League playoffs after winning the second game against the Yankees 6-1 on the 22nd in that day-night doubleheader. So Saturday, they will be playing at 6:30, and they play the winner of the Yankees-Red Sox. And then also on Monday, same deal, the winner of the Yankees-Red Sox will play the Rays at 8 o'clock on Monday. So we're just waiting to see who the opponent will be. And then the Rays get underway in the playoffs. It's going to be great. Go Rays.

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11: Here's a look at today, September 30th, in rock history. The Rolling Stones' album Bridges to Babylon came out on this day in 1997 with a surprising co-writer credit on the song Has Anybody Seen My Baby? K.D. Lang was added when they found that the chorus was the same as Lang's 1992 hit Constant Craving. On this day in 1989, Aerosmith's Pump album entered the chart. It features the hits Lovin' an Elevator, Janie's Got a Gun, and What It Takes. And the late T-Rex leader Mark Bolan was born today in 1948. That's a look at September 30th in rock history. For Wind FM, I'm Chris DiCarlo.
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I'm Scott Chase, looking for something to do this weekend. I got a couple of ideas for you coming up in minutes. Elton John now on Wind FM.

Iconic Rock, Wind FM coming up, Metallica. We got Eddie Money, Skynyrd coming up. Chris DiCarlo, your host, will be on the way as well. She's got Live at 5 today at 5 o'clock. Also during the 5 o'clock hour, she'll have another keyword chance for you to win tickets to see Jaded, the Aerosmith tribute band at the Riley. So make sure to be listening for all that. And if you're looking for something to do to kick off your weekend, Friday is a good time to go on the First Friday Art Walk in downtown, 6 to 9 p.m. It's back, and all kinds of art activities, vendors, and

0: 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Maybe you get something to hang in your house. Yes, live music too. 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It's this Friday, 6 to 9 p.m. in downtown Ocala. Hope to see you there. Yeah, I'll be out there. All right, Chris DiCarlo's coming up next. Have yourself a great...
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Metallica before that, and boy, did I need those to get my day started today. As we wrap up September today, last day of the month, let's make it a great one and have a terrific day. 92.5, 95.5, Skinnerd after Eddie Money on Wind FM.

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I had a ridiculous 24 hours. Ridiculous. And so much so that it was like, did you ever have a day that was so bad it actually turned out laughing about it? So I haven't slept in 24 hours. I'm going to tell you about that, whether you like it or not. We'll also take a look at the Wind FM weather to see what's ahead as we end this month and get into a brand new one. So all on the way. Black Crowes after Eric Clapton on Wind FM.

0: Iconic Rockwind FM 92.5, 95.5 Black Crowes. So, all right, my story was terrible, but now it's funny because it's over. I went home last night and threw a load of laundry, and I like to stay up late, threw some laundry in around 1 a.m. And around 1:45 to 2 a.m., I hear a noise. I go in, and the drain hose from the washer had disconnected from the washer and spilled the entire contents of a heavy load with a deep wash, so double water, all over the laundry room. It went into the mud room. It extended into the bathroom and through the floor into the ceiling below, which means it affected two floors, not one. And I was cleaning that up from about 2 a.m. to about 6:30 a.m., then had a dental appointment, and then had to come back to work. So I'm running on empty right now. There's nothing in the tank. So whatever I do, whatever mistakes I make, just roll with it today. Our Wind FM weather from TV20 First Alert Weather Center for Hawthorne and Summerfield. You know, it's not too bad. It's partly sunny. We're back up hotter than we'd like to be, around 90 today. And tomorrow, chance of thunderstorms, 90 once again. And AC/DC and Phil Collins next.
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They're going to wrap up the tour in Jersey Friday night because that show was postponed from last week due to weather. And then they're going to head home for about a month, and then they start up again like in Germany, I believe. So AC/DC, this has been a long tour. They've been out a long time. God bless them. 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

The first Heisman winner to coach another Heisman winner, Steve Spurrier of Danny Werfel at the University of Florida. Not bragging. Okay, maybe a little bragging. 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

0: 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We've partnered with Mayhem Ranch Fall Festival, where you can get half off tickets thanks to the NCFL deal that's going on. One of the greatest spots ever, especially this time of year. It's this festival is going on through November 8th. So the whole family can come out. It's something that everybody likes to do. There's something for everyone. You pick pumpkin patch, safari hay rides, petting zoo, mini cow cuddles, and lots to enjoy for the family at the Mayhem Ranch Fall Festival, again, through November 8th. And you can get in for half off if you take advantage of our deal. 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

0: One of their best, Van Halen, Iconic Rock, Wind FM, live at 5 this afternoon at 5 o'clock. And with that comes another keyword to qualify you to rock the Riley with us for our Aerosmith tribute, October 17th. So listen for that keyword between song one and song two this afternoon. 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

0: 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The regular season opens tomorrow night for the Bolts. And they are at the Rangers, so they're on the road. Their first home game of the regular season will be on October 3rd, and they'll be hosting the Capitals. So that's this Saturday. But puck drops at 7 tomorrow night. Panthers played the Hurricanes last night, and then tomorrow night they're at the Sharks. These are late games this week out west, and the puck drops there at 10 p.m. Wind FM weather from TV 20 First Alert Weather Center for Bell and the Villages. 90 degrees and sunny today. Tomorrow, chance of thunderstorms, 90 once again.
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They're doing a reissue of Eliminator on October 2nd. That's this Friday. And also the other bands doing reissues, some on vinyl, some on colored vinyl. In Excess, Underneath the Colors. And In Excess, Phil Collins, Dance Into the Light. Crosby, Stills, and Nash. And Pretenders, too. 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Their 40th anniversary edition all coming out this Friday. 92.5, 95.5 Eagles on Wind FM.

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0: Byron Donalds for governor. 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Byron Donalds will stop career insider David Jolly.
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And Tommy and John 5 didn't come out and say anything to the audience. They just kind of walked through like they were walking through the mall browsing. And they did that, and it was really disruptive. And the band actually had to stop because they were laughing so hard. I don't know, man. I don't know if that was cool of them to do that, you know, interrupt the set. The crowd liked it, but I think they also wanted to hear the song too. But, you know, it's Motley Crue is going to be Motley Crue. Boys will be boys, I guess. 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

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And during extreme opening for the band, Tommy Lee and John Five walked across the stage when they were doing the very serious power ballad, More Than Words, which is their hugest song.

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0: 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The baseball schedule has me all turned around and messed up. I know that the Rays are first in the Atlantic League East with a 99-63 record right now, maybe higher. But game one of the ALDS is Saturday. And we'll have more information on that later in the week, I guess. Maybe I missed it, but I know that they're playing Saturday. So if you're a baseball fan, that's really all you need to know. Our Wind FM weather from TV 20 First Alert Weather Center for La Crosse and Silver Springs. Got a partly sunny day, high 90, 90 again tomorrow with thunderstorms likely.
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North Central Florida's iconic rock, Tom Petty on Wind FM for some reason. I have Ram Jam's Black Betty stuck in my head, but instead of Black Betty, they're singing Tom Petty. And it is kind of funny. It tickles your brain when you think about that. And you can thank me later for now planting that in your head. Whoa, Tom Petty. Blam-a-lam. 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

0: Byron Donalds for governor. Endorsed by Florida sheriffs, police, firefighters, and Governor DeSantis himself. Byron Donalds will stop career insider David Jolly.
1: David Jolly represents everything that folks hate about Washington, D.C. 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
0: Byron Donalds, endorsed by Governor Ron DeSantis.
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And coincidentally, All the World's a Stage was released on September 29th of 1976. So that was yesterday, the anniversary of that. And Rush is coming to Tampa, a couple of shows in November. Check our concert calendar for that information. 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

the best rock songs of all times. That song just scratches the itch every single time. Sad that Robbie Steinhardt is gone, because he's so prominent on that song, and I hate that he's gone. 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

DLR in his heyday, iconic rock Van Halen on Wind FM. Go Gators this Saturday. They are on a roll. A 4-0 record right now for the first time in 7 years. Excited about that. They're on the road, actually. They're traveling to Missouri for Saturday's game. And that's a 3:30 kickoff this Saturday. Wind FM weather from TV 21st Alert Weather Center for Gainesville and Ocala. Partly sunny today, 90, and chance of thunderstorms.

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So a pretty big lottery jackpot for tonight. Powerball at $409 million. And I want to give one more shout out. If I were Canadian, I'd be saying shout. One shout out for the keyword of the hour. I told you I'm slap happy stupid after I've been up for like 36 hours straight now or something like that. So I'm getting a little punchy. But the keyword, just a few more minutes because this keyword expires at 6 o'clock. It is pink, P-I-N-K. To qualify for the Aerosmith tribute show, Jaded, performing Saturday, October 17th at the Riley, enter keyword pink at windfm.com/contests.

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You know, when I watch movies, I always put the subtitles on because I hate in movies when the music is really loud or sound effects when it's an action scene. And then when the people talk, they're whispering and mumbling and I can't understand what they're saying. It makes me crazy. But turns out 70% of Gen Z viewers watch videos with subtitles as well, which is why Netflix has, if you've noticed, they've worked extra hard on subtitles for all of their shows. And even Stranger Things, if you noticed that that has had subtitles too. 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

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So if you're doing like a flea market or something like that where you set up a booth, you know, trying to sell your stuff, no matter what it is, you know, swap meet, whatever you want to call it, and you're setting up a booth, I want to let you know that in the UK and Australia, people who walk into an event or a building tend to

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So in NFL action, the Bucs host the Packers at 1 o'clock on Sunday, and the Finns are at the Vikings at 4 on Sunday. The Jags are at the Bengals at 1 o'clock Sunday, and then they're going to be traveling across the pond. They're going to be 2 weeks in a row, two games in a row, Sunday to Sunday, hosting the Eagles and hosting Texas in London, and that's going to be in mid to later October. So, and I looked at the schedule. I don't see the Bucks doing that, but the Jags have 2 weeks across the pond, so good for them. Wind FM weather from TV 20 First Alert Weather Center for Ocala and Williston. We had a pretty good day. Tomorrow, a chance of thunderstorms and high of 90.

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he going to do that? Well, with Jimi Hendrix music, maybe some old archived interviews and stuff, but that'll be Jimi Hendrix Off the Record with Nick Carter Sunday morning, 7 to 8 on Wind FM.

True locals know Jonesville, but the Postmaster General says it's Newberry. 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

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I'm Chris DiCarlo. I thank you for hanging out. We'll do it again tomorrow, but tomorrow morning, Hunter's got another keyword to qualify you to rock the Riley with us for our Aerosmith tribute by Jaded. October 17th, she'll have that first keyword in the 8 o'clock hour. Then Scott Chase will have one in the noon hour, and I'll be in at 2 and do one for you in the 5 o'clock hour during tomorrow's Live at 5. So I'll see you then. Have a good night.

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1: 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In a wreck and need a check?
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6: 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In a wreck and need a check? 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Dan Newlin. I've recovered billions of dollars for accident victims.
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8: Here's a look at today, September 30th, in rock history. The Rolling Stones' album Bridges to Babylon came out on this day in 1997 with a surprising co-writer credit on the song Has Anybody Seen My Baby? K.D. Lang was added when they found that the chorus was the same as Lang's 1992 hit, Constant Craving. On this day in 1989, Aerosmith's Pump album entered the chart. It features the hits Lovin' an Elevator, Janie's Got a Gun, and What It Takes. And the late T-Rex leader Mark Bolan was born today in 1948. That's a look at September 30th in rock history. For Wind FM, I'm Chris DiCarlo.
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The Allman Brothers. 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